0: That is Dermot Kennedy with Funeral. 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Coming up, we have Lord Huron as well as Weezer, but first we'll take a look at the weather right after the break right here on 95.3 WLKR.
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0: 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Tonight, a slight chance of showers and thunderstorms before 8 p.m., then a slight chance of showers between 8 p.m. and 11 p.m., partly cloudy with a low around 74 with light southwest winds. Chance of precipitation is 20%. Wednesday, a slight chance of showers and thunderstorms after 2 p.m. Sunny with a high near 94 with southwest winds around 5 to 10 miles per hour. Chance of precipitation is 20%. Wednesday night, a slight chance of showers and thunderstorms, partly cloudy with a low around 74. Chance of precipitation is 20%. And Thursday, a chance of showers and thunderstorms after 2 p.m. Mostly sunny with a high near 90. Chance of precipitation is 30%.

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WLKR will be out and about this Labor Day weekend for some melantastic fun. 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The 69th Annual Milan Melon Festival is back with live entertainment, arts and crafts, vendors, the Grand Parade, kids activities, 5K fun run, and plenty of delicious food, including watermelon sherbet and cantaloupe ice cream, and so much more. 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Find more info and the complete list of scheduled events at MilanMelonFest.org. Coming up, we have Dope Lemon, REM, Jonah Kagan, Foster the People, and The Verve. Right here on 95.3, here's Dope Lemon with Rose Pink Cadillac. Right here on 95.3, WLKR.

That is Romano with High Hopes 3000. You're listening to Huron's Voice of the Firelands on 95.3 WLKR. This is Jack, and coming up we have David Bowie as well as Johnny Cash and Gendarvis right here on 95.3. Here's David Bowie with China Girl right here on 95.3 WLKR.

0: That is Gendarvis with Downtime. You're listening to Berlin Heights Voice of the Firelands right here on 95.3 WLKR. Coming up, we have Cars as well as Filter, but first, we'll take a look at the weather right after the break right here on 95.3 WLKR.
1: There's nearly 678,290,000 kids under 5 around the world. But what's so important about being 5? A lot, it turns out. Children who live to age 5 are twice as likely to reach adulthood. That's why vaccines matter so much. For 40 years, Rotary and partners have delivered vaccines globally. Like here, and even here. Impressive, right? But 12.5 million children are still totally unvaccinated. Rotary knows we can find them. Because when Rotary and Indian vaccinators looked for families at bus and train stations, used motorbikes, and trekked house to house, they lowered polio cases by 94%. See? It can be done. And the

0: worth it. 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
2: 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Tonight, a chance of showers and thunderstorms before 8 p.m., then a slight chance of showers between 8 p.m. and 11 p.m., partly cloudy with a low around 74. Light southwest winds, chance of precipitation is 20%. Wednesday, a slight chance of showers and thunderstorms after 2 p.m., sunny with a high near 94, with southwest winds around 5 to 10 miles per hour. Chance of precipitation is 20%. Wednesday night, a slight chance of showers and thunderstorms, partly cloudy with a low around 74. Chance of precipitation is 20%. And Thursday, a chance of showers and thunderstorms after 2 p.m., mostly sunny with a high near 90. Chance of precipitation is 30%.
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0: That is Goose with Good Times, End Times. You're listening to Kelly's Island's Voice of the Firelands on 95.3 WLKR. Coming up, we have Of Monsters and Men as well as Blondie. But first, we'll take a look at the weather right after the break right here on 95.3 WLKR.
1: 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The Jubilego Music and Arts Festival will take place at Indian Trail Campground on Friday, September 25th through Saturday the 26th. On September 8th, American Aquarium will play the Beachland Ballroom. On Friday, September 11th, OAR will perform at Blossom Music Center as part of their Three Decades Tour. Billy Idol will then perform at Blossom on Sunday, September 13th as part of his It's a Nice Day to Tour Again tour. Also on the 13th, Elvis Costello and the Imposters will play with Charlie Sexton at the Agora in Cleveland. For more information on these and other events, or to submit your show to be added to our entertainment guide, visit our website at WLKRradio.com.
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0: 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Tonight, a slight chance of showers and thunderstorms before 8 p.m., then a slight chance of showers between 8 p.m. and 11 p.m., partly cloudy with a low around 74 with light southwest winds. Chance of precipitation is 20%. Wednesday, a slight chance of showers and thunderstorms after 2 p.m., sunny with a high near 94 with southwest winds around 5 to 10 miles per hour. Chance of precipitation is 20%. Wednesday night, a slight chance of showers and thunderstorms, partly cloudy with a low around 74. Chance of precipitation is 20%. And Thursday, a chance of showers and thunderstorms after 2 p.m., mostly sunny with a high near 90. Chance of precipitation is 30%.
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So I heard the other day that Will Smith hit a home run at Oracle Park. Guess you could say he was getting jiggy with it. Wrong Will Smith, though, but that's your joke of the day. Coming up, we have the 1975 as well as Sarah McLachlan, Wet Lag, and Black Keys right here on 95.3. Here's the 1975 with About You right here on 95.3 WLKR.

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0: 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You're listening to Sandusky's Voice of the Firelands on 95.3 WLKR. Coming up, we have Burning Sensations as well as Paramore, but first we'll take a look at the weather right after the break, right here on 95.3 WLKR.
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4: 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Tonight, a slight chance of showers and thunderstorms before 8 p.m., then a slight chance of showers between 8 p.m. and 11 p.m., partly cloudy with a low around 74 with light southwest winds. Chance of precipitation is 20%. Wednesday, a slight chance of showers and thunderstorms after 2 p.m. Sunny with a high near 94 with southwest winds around 5 to 10 miles per hour. Chance of precipitation is 20%. Wednesday night, a slight chance of showers and thunderstorms, partly cloudy with a low around 74. Chance of precipitation is 20%. And Thursday, a chance of showers and thunderstorms after 2 p.m. Mostly sunny with a high near 90. Chance of precipitation is 30%.
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0: are coming up. We have the Strokes as well as Soundgarden, but first we'll take a look at the weather right after the break, right here on 95.3 WLKR.
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2: There's nearly 678,290,000 kids under 5 around the world. But what's so important about being 5? A lot, it turns out. Children who live to age 5 are twice as likely to reach adulthood. That's why vaccines matter so much. For 40 years, Rotary and partners have delivered vaccines globally. Like here, and even here. Impressive, right? But 12.5 million children are still totally unvaccinated. Rotary knows we can find them. Because when Rotary and Indian vaccinators looked for families at bus and train stations, used motorbikes, and trekked house to house, they lowered polio cases by 94%. See? It can be done. And the results are worth it. Let's ensure that all children grow up safe from preventable diseases.
0: 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Tonight, a slight chance of showers and thunderstorms before 8 p.m., then a slight chance of showers between 8 p.m. and 11 p.m., partly cloudy with a low around 74 with light southwest winds. Chance of precipitation is 20%. Wednesday, a slight chance of showers and thunderstorms after 2 p.m. Sunny with a high near 94. Southwest winds around 5 to 10 miles per hour. Chance of precipitation is 20%. Wednesday night, a slight chance of showers and thunderstorms. Partly cloudy with a low around 74. Chance of precipitation is 20%. And Thursday, a chance of showers and thunderstorms after 2 p.m. Mostly sunny with a high near 90. Chance of precipitation is 30%.
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That is Soundgarden with Black Hole Sun. You're listening to Putin Bay's Voice of the Firelands on 95.3 WLKR. So here's some good news for you. The Tennessee Titans are honoring Chris Johnson with a special ticket promotion for their week one home opener against the Jets. Tennessee is making 2,000 tickets available for $28 each. A special tribute to the number 28 Johnson wore during his legendary Titans career. $5 for every ticket sold will be donated to the Vanderbilt ALS Research Center as Johnson continues his battle with ALS. The Titans will also induct him into the franchise Ring of Honor during the September 13th game. So very exciting news for him, and I wish him the best of luck as he continues battling his ALS. Coming up, we have Adele as well as Foo Fighters, the Avett Brothers, Ray LaMontagne, Stone Temple Pilots, and Coldplay right here on 95.3. Here's Adele with Rumor Has It right here on 95.3 WLKR.

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This is Jack, and coming up we have Oasis, Fits in the Tantrums, and Sloan. 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

0: That is Sloan with the lines you amend. You're listening to Vermilion's Voice of the Firelands on 95.3 WLKR. Coming up, we have Dire Straits as well as Letters to Cleo. But first, we'll take a look at the weather right after the break right here on 95.3 WLKR.
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0: 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Wednesday, sunny with a high near 92, with heat index values as high as 103, with southwest winds around 5 to 10 miles per hour. Wednesday night, a chance of showers and thunderstorms mainly after 5 a.m., partly cloudy with a low around 74 with southwest winds around 7 miles per hour. Chance of precipitation is 30%. Thursday, a slight chance of showers and thunderstorms before 7 a.m., then a chance of showers and thunderstorms after 2 p.m. Mostly sunny with a high near 87 with southwest winds around 6 to 8 miles per hour. Chance of precipitation is 50%. Thursday night, a chance of showers and thunderstorms, mostly cloudy with a low around 71. Chance of precipitation is 50%. And Friday, a chance of showers and thunderstorms, partly sunny with a high near 85. Chance of precipitation is 50%.
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0: That is the Rolling Stones with In the Stars. You're listening to Berlin Heights Voice of the Firelands on 95.3 WLKR. Coming up, we have 21 Pilots as well as B-52s, but first, we'll take a look at the weather right after the break, right here on 95.3 WLKR.
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0: 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Wednesday, sunny with a high near 92, with heat index values as high as 103, with southwest winds around 5 to 10 miles per hour. Wednesday night, a chance of showers and thunderstorms, mainly after 5 a.m., partly cloudy with a low around 74, with southwest winds around 7 miles per hour. Chance of precipitation is 30%. Thursday, a slight chance of showers and thunderstorms before 7 a.m., then a chance of showers and thunderstorms after 2 p.m., mostly sunny with a high near 87, with southwest winds around 6 to 8 miles per hour. Chance of precipitation is 50%. Thursday night, a chance of showers and thunderstorms, mostly cloudy with a low around 71. Chance of precipitation is 50%. And Friday, a chance of showers and thunderstorms, partly sunny with a high near 85. Chance of precipitation is 50%.
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You're listening to Attica's Voice of the Firelands on 95.3 WLKR. So here's something interesting. It explains where the LB for pound comes from. The Romans used a basic unit of weight called a libra, which was 0.722 pounds. It derived from the Latin for scale or balance. Libra pondo is a Latin phrase that translates to a pound by weight. When these terms reached Britain, they became the standard for weighing gold and silver. The abbreviation LB is a shortening of libra that was carried over to the English word pound. The British currency is also called the pound, and the pound symbol represents libra. So there you have it. That's where the LB in pound comes from, and that's something I didn't know. Maybe you didn't know either. Coming up, we have Brandi Carlile, Cranberries, Royal Otis, and Haim right here on 95.3. Here's Brandi Carlile with Dreams right here on 95.3 WLKR.

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This is Jack, and coming up we have Hole, as well as Greta Van Fleet and Amy Winehouse. 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

0: 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Coming up, we have REM as well as Travis, but first, we'll take a look at the weather right after the break, right here on 95.3 WLKR.
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0: Well, happening now. Spencer Kitchen and Appliance, Route 250 North in Norwalk. Wednesday, sunny with a high near 92 with heat index values as high as 103 with southwest winds around 5 to 10 miles per hour. Wednesday night, a chance of showers and thunderstorms mainly after 5 a.m. Partly cloudy with a low around 74 with southwest winds around 5 to 7 miles per hour. Chance of precipitation is 30%. Thursday, a slight chance of showers and thunderstorms before 7 a.m., then a chance of showers and thunderstorms after 2 p.m., mostly sunny with a high near 87 with southwest winds around 6 to 8 miles per hour. Chance of precipitation is 50%. Thursday night, a chance of showers and thunderstorms, mostly cloudy with a low around 71. Chance of precipitation is 50%. And Friday, a chance of showers and thunderstorms, partly sunny with a high near 85. Chance of precipitation is 50%.
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1: We fought last night, woke up and left without saying goodbye. I went for a drive, you know how I get when I ain't thinking right. 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

0: 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Coming up, we have Alanis Morissette as well as Depeche Mode, but first, we'll take a look at the weather right after the break right here on 95.3 WLKR.
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0: 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Wednesday, sunny with a high near 92 with heat index values as high as 103 with southwest winds around 5 to 10 miles per hour. Wednesday night, a chance of showers and thunderstorms, mainly after 5 a.m., partly cloudy with a low around 74 with southwest winds around 7 miles per hour. Chance of precipitation is 30%. Thursday, a slight chance of showers and thunderstorms before 7 a.m., then a chance of showers and thunderstorms after 2 p.m. Mostly sunny with a high near 87 with southwest winds around 6 to 8 miles per hour. Chance of precipitation is 50%. Thursday night, a chance of showers and thunderstorms. Mostly cloudy with a low around 71. Chance of precipitation is 50%. And Friday, a chance of showers and thunderstorms. Partly sunny with a high near 85. Chance of precipitation is 50%.
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And oh yeah, we're always on the dial at 95.3. We're everywhere you are. Take us along for the ride. We're your voice of the Firelands, 95.3 WLKR. Coming up, we have Passion Pit, Goo Goo Dolls, Balu Brigada, and the Fratellis, right here on 95.3. 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

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You're listening to New London's Voice of the Firelands on 95.3 WLKR. This is Jack, and coming up we have Lauryn Hill, Gautier, and Dave Matthews Band right here on 95.3. 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

0: That is Dave Matthews Band with Tripping Billies. You're listening to Shelby's Voice of the Firelands on 95.3 WLKR. Coming up, we have Echo and the Bunnymen as well as Black Crows. But first, we'll take a look at the weather right after the break right here on 95.3 WLKR.
1: In January of 2017, I was diagnosed with acute lymphoblastic leukemia.
2: And within 24 hours of that diagnosis, we found ourselves here in Memphis at St. Jude. 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
0: 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Wednesday, sunny with a high near 92 with heat index values as high as 103 with southwest winds around 5 to 10 miles per hour. Wednesday night, a chance of showers and thunderstorms, mainly after 5 a.m., partly cloudy with a low around 74, with southwest winds around 7 miles per hour. Chance of precipitation is 30%. Thursday, a slight chance of showers and thunderstorms before 7 a.m., then a chance of showers and thunderstorms after 2 p.m., mostly sunny with a high near 87, with southwest winds around 6 to 8 miles per hour. Chance of precipitation is 50%. Thursday night, a chance of showers and thunderstorms, mostly cloudy with a low around 71. Chance of precipitation is 50%. And Friday, a chance of showers and thunderstorms, partly sunny with a high near 85. Chance of precipitation is 50%.
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0: That is Happy Landing with Machines. You're listening to Putin Bay's Voice of the Firelands on 95.3 WLKR. Coming up, we have Alt-J as well as Houndmouth. But first, we'll take a look at the weather right after the break right here on 95.3 WLKR.
1: 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I just want to warn you, traffic is tough out there.
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1: 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Joining me on a Wednesday. Of course, I'll have your chance to win with Name That Lyric at 11:20. 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I'm Kelly Rose at 95.3.
0: This weather report is brought to you by Norwalk Heating and Air Conditioning. Fall is in the air and cooler temperatures are right around the corner. When you're ready to turn up the heat, Norwalk Heating and Air Conditioning is ready to keep your home comfortable from the first cool morning till the coldest winter. Count on Norwalk Heating and Air Conditioning. Wednesday, sunny with a high near 92 with heat index values as high as 103. With southwest winds around 5 to 10 miles per hour. Wednesday night, a chance of showers and thunderstorms, mainly after 5 a.m. Partly cloudy with a low around 74. With southwest winds around 7 miles per hour. Chance of precipitation is 30%. Thursday, a slight chance of showers and thunderstorms before 7 a.m. Then a chance of showers and thunderstorms after 2 p.m. Mostly sunny with a high near 87 with southwest winds around 6 to 8 miles per hour. Chance of precipitation is 50%. Thursday night, a chance of showers and thunderstorms. Mostly cloudy with a low around 71. Chance of precipitation is 50%. And Friday, a chance of showers and thunderstorms. Partly sunny with a high near 85. Chance of precipitation is 50%.
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Coming up, we have Boy Genius, Eels, 21 Pilots, and Fallout Boy. Right here on 95.3. Here is Boy Genius with Not Strong Enough. 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

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This is Jack, and coming up we have Radiohead, Of Monsters and Men, and White Stripes right here on 95.3. 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

0: That is White Stripes with Seven Nation Army. You're listening to Huron's Voice of the Firelands on 95.3 WLKR. Coming up, we have Lou Reed as well as Cranberries, but first, we'll take a look at the weather right after the break right here on 95.3 WLKR.
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1: 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Wednesday, sunny with a high near 92 with heat index values as high as 103 with southwest winds around 5 to 10 miles per hour. Wednesday night, a chance of showers and thunderstorms mainly after 5 a.m. Partly cloudy with a low around 74 with southwest winds around 7 miles per hour. Chance of precipitation is 30%. Thursday, a slight chance of showers and thunderstorms before 7 a.m., then a chance of showers and thunderstorms after 2 p.m., mostly sunny with a high near 87 with southwest winds around 6 to 8 miles per hour. Chance of precipitation is 50%. Thursday night, a chance of showers and thunderstorms, mostly cloudy with a low around 71. Chance of precipitation is 50%. And Friday, a chance of showers and thunderstorms, partly sunny with a high near 85.
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New York City is the place where they said, hey babe, take a walk on the wild.

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0: 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You're listening to Monroeville's Voice of the Firelands on 95.3 WLKR. Coming up, we have Coldplay as well as Smashing Pumpkins. But first, we'll take a look at the weather right after the break right here on 95.3 WLKR.
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0: 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Wednesday, sunny with a high near 92 with heat index values as high as 103 with southwest winds around 5 to 10 miles per hour. Wednesday night, a chance

0: showers and thunderstorms mainly after 5 a.m., partly cloudy with a low around 74 with southwest winds around 7 miles per hour. Chance of precipitation is 30%. Thursday, a slight chance of showers and thunderstorms before 7 a.m., then a chance of showers and thunderstorms after 2 p.m., mostly sunny with a high near 87 with southwest winds around 6 to 8 miles per hour. Chance of precipitation is 50%. Thursday night, a chance of showers and thunderstorms, mostly cloudy with a low around 71. Chance of precipitation is 50%. And Friday, a chance of showers and thunderstorms, partly sunny with a high near 85. Chance of precipitation is 50%.
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This is Jack, and coming up we hear Blues Traveler, Billie Eilish, and Third Eye Blind right here on 95.3. 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

0: That is Third Eye Blind with Semi-Charmed Life. You're listening to Sandusky's Voice of the Firelands on 95.3 WLKR. Coming up, we have the Smithereens as well as Jamiroquai. 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
0: 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Wednesday, sunny with a high near 92 with heat index values as high as 103 with southwest winds around 5 to 10 miles per hour. Wednesday night, a chance of showers and thunderstorms mainly after 5 a.m., partly cloudy with a low around 74 with southwest winds around 7 miles per hour. Chance of precipitation is 30%. Thursday, a slight chance of showers and thunderstorms before 7 a.m., then a chance of showers and thunderstorms after 2 p.m., increasing clouds with a high near 87, heat index values as high as 95 with southwest winds around 6 to 8 miles per hour. Chance of precipitation is 50%. Thursday night, a chance of showers and thunderstorms, mostly cloudy with a low around 71. Calm winds, chance of precipitation is 50%. And Friday, a chance of showers and thunderstorms, partly sunny with a high near 85. Chance of precipitation is 50%.
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0: That is Interpol with See Out Loud. You're listening to Wakeman's Voice of the Firelands on 95.3 WLKR. Coming up, we have Paramore as well as YouTube, but first, we'll take a look at the weather right after the break, right here on 95.3 WLKR.
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1: 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Wednesday, sunny with a high near 92 with heat index values as high as 103 with southwest winds around 5 to 10 miles per hour. Wednesday night, a chance of showers and thunderstorms mainly after 5 a.m., partly cloudy with a low around 74 with southwest winds around 7 miles per hour. Chance of precipitation is 30%. Thursday, a slight chance of showers and thunderstorms before 7 a.m., then a chance of showers and thunderstorms after 2 p.m., mostly sunny with a high near 87 with southwest winds around 6 to 8 miles per hour. Chance of precipitation is 50%. Thursday night, a chance of showers and thunderstorms, mostly cloudy with a low around 71. Chance of precipitation is 50%. And Friday, a chance of showers and thunderstorms, partly sunny with a high near 85.
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That is you too. I still haven't found what I'm looking for. 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Well, here's a good news story for you. So Garth Brooks named September 25th as 9 to 5 Dolly Day, and every dollar from his bar will go to Dolly's Imagination Library. So very good news and feel-good story there. Coming up, we have Dawes

Dishwalla, Monrovia, and Bastille. Here's Dawes with Things Happen right here on 95.3 WLKR.

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You're listening to Delphi's Voice of the Firelands on 95.3 WLKR. This is Jack, and coming up we have Beach Bunny, 10,000 Maniacs, and The Cure right here on 95.3. 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

0: That is The Cure with Close to Me. You're listening to Willard's Voice of the Firelands on 95.3 WLKR. Coming up, we have Shannon and the Clams as well as Natalie Imbruglia. But first, we'll take a look at the weather right after the break right here on 95.3 WLKR.
1: 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Some events going on around the area. The Jubilego Music and Arts Festival will take place at Indian Trail Campground on Friday, September 25th through Saturday the 26th. On September 8th, American Aquarium will play the Beachland Ballroom. On Friday, September 11th, OAR will perform at Blossom Music Center as part of their Three Decades Tour. Billy Idol will then perform at Blossom on Sunday, September 13th as part of his It's a Nice Day to Tour Again tour. Also on the 13th, Elvis Costello and the Imposters will play with Charlie Sexton at the Agora in Cleveland. For more information on these and other events, or to submit your show to be added to our entertainment guide, visit our website at WLKRradio.com.
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0: This weather report is brought to you by Norwalk Heating and Air Conditioning. Fall is in the air and cooler temperatures are right around the corner. When you're ready to turn up the heat, Norwalk Heating and Air Conditioning is ready to keep your home comfortable from the first cool morning to the coldest winter day. Count on Norwalk Heating and Air Conditioning. Wednesday, sunny with a high near 92 with heat index values as high as 103 with southwest winds around 5 to 10 miles per hour. Wednesday night, a chance of showers and thunderstorms mainly after 5 a.m. Partly cloudy with a low around 74 with southwest winds around 7 miles per hour. Chance of precipitation is 30%. Thursday, a slight chance of showers and thunderstorms before 7 a.m., then a chance of showers and thunderstorms after 2 p.m., mostly sunny with a high near 87, with southwest winds around 6 to 8 miles per hour. Chance of precipitation is 50%. Thursday night, a chance of showers and thunderstorms, mostly cloudy with a low around 71. Chance of precipitation is 50%. And Friday, a chance of showers and thunderstorms, partly sunny with a high near 85. Chance of precipitation is 50%.
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0: That is David Bowie with Golden Years. You're listening to Bellevue's Voice of the Firelands on 95.3 WLKR. Coming up, we have Keen as well as Jack White. But first, we'll take a look at the weather right after the break, right here on 95.3 WLKR.
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0: That is Jack White with G.O.D. and Broken Ribs. You're listening to Huron's Voice of the Firelands on 95.3 WLKR. Coming up, we have Modest Mouse as well as Bright Eyes and Led Zeppelin. But first, we'll take a look at a Guardians update from Jim Rosenhaus. And then at the top of the hour, from 6 to 10, we have the morning show. This is Jack signing off. Till next time, here's Jim Rosenhaus with today's Guardians update. So long, everybody.
1: Hi, this is Jim Rosenhaus with your Guardians update. Rookie of the Year and Cy Young candidate Parker Messick picked up his 11th win for the Guardians on Sunday in a win over Kansas City. The offense gave him a big cushion to work with, and he talked about his mindset pitching with a big lead.
2: Either way, I'm trying to attack the zone and fill it up. But, you know, when you have a game where they go out there and score runs like that, your job becomes a lot simpler, and it's you stop caring about anything other than filling up the zone, trying to get as many outs as you can. And, you know, when there's nobody on board, you're really trying to limit runs, and, you know, you'll waste some more pitches when you're trying to keep guys off the board. But, you know, when you have a lot of runs to play with, then, you know, you're really just in attack mode the entire time.
1: Guardians back at it against the Blue Jays tonight. 6:40 first pitch. 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With your Guardians update, I'm Jim Rosenhaus.
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3: Good morning, I'm Josh Bowman from the National Weather Service. A heat advisory remains in effect until 8 p.m. tonight. Sunny, a high of 93 today. Heat index as high as 103. And tonight, a chance of showers and storms, mainly overnight. Partly cloudy with a low of 74. Now your local news. September marks Hunger Action Month, a time when communities across the country raise awareness of food insecurity, and a Second Harvest Food Bank of North Central Ohio wants everyone to get involved. Here are some ways you can help this month. 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And follow and share Second Harvest work on social media. The Huron County Growth Partnership hosted its inaugural Huron County Economic Forum on August 27th, bringing together 150-plus local business leaders, state and local officials, and community stakeholders for a full morning of data, panel discussions, and firsthand investment stories focused on the county's economic future. Speakers returned to a common thread. Huron County's manufacturing-driven economy is strong, but sustaining that strength will depend on addressing a growing workforce and housing challenge. A woman from Texas has been sentenced to prison time after pleading guilty to a publisher's clearinghouse fraud scheme where she stole nearly $100,000 from an elderly couple in Erie County. The Sandusky Register says that 31-year-old Chanel Ellis will serve 2 to 3 years in prison and will have to pay back $99,000 in restitution. Road closures in Sandusky. A portion of Venice Road between Superior Street and Old Street will be closed today for road repair work and is expected to reopen Thursday morning. Also, Huntington Avenue between Lakeshore Avenue and Wamajo Drive will be closed Thursday to allow for the placement of a home at 1129 Huntington Avenue as part of the Welcome Home Ohio program. Sports, the Cleveland Guardians, a big win last night, 6-1 over Toronto. And that's your local news headlines on 95.3 WLKR. I'm Josh Bowman. Up next, the latest in world and

0: national news.
1: AP News, I'm Marcela Sanchez. In Nepal, officials say some tourists who were previously reported missing after last week's floods have made contact with authorities. AP correspondent Charles de Ledesma has more.
2: Prime Minister Anthony Albanese says five Australians were confirmed safe overnight in Nepal, reducing the number of missing Australians to 38.
3: But that's 38 families, 38 people who we hold grave fears for. We hope, of course, for positive news further.
2: Officials also said two Spanish nationals, two Americans and a Belgian national had contacted authorities and were now classified as in contact. Meanwhile, search efforts continue after last week's floods, which killed over 1,100 people and left thousands more missing. Nepal's foreign ministry says 324 foreign nationals have been rescued, while about 590 from 39 countries remain unaccounted for. I'm Charles de Ledesma.
1: Iranian attacks targeted U.S. allies across the Gulf earlier today. An Iranian drone sparked a fire at a residential complex in Kuwait City without causing casualties. Bahrain intercepted incoming drones. Other attacks targeted Jordan, the United Arab Emirates, and Iraq's Kurdish region. The escalation follows U.S. strikes on Iran, including one that Iranian officials say hit a wedding party, killing at least five people and wounding 68. Jurors in the Lindsey Clancy murder trial are set to continue trying to reach a verdict today, a day after telling the judge they could not agree on whether she's criminally responsible for killing her three children. In Massachusetts, U.S. Senator Ed Markey secured the Democratic nomination in the state's Senate primary as he seeks a third term. Markey defeated U.S. Representative Seth Moulton. This is AP News.
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That is Lenny Kravitz, Let Love Rule on Norwalk's Voice of the Firelands, 95.3 WLKR, 73 degrees right now at 6:13. Good morning. It's Melissa here in the studio with you on this Wednesday morning. And I've got your random facts for you to get going today. Everything you see actually happened in the past. It takes around 100 milliseconds for visual information to be processed in your brain. The deepest hole that humans have ever dug is only about 7.6 miles deep. The radius of the Earth is 3,959 miles, so we've basically just scratched the surface. And according to one estimate, every time you hit the space bar, an average of about 600,000 other people around the world are also hitting the space bar. So there you go, some random facts for you. On this Wednesday morning. Coming up, your news, sports, your weather. Right now it's churches. Recover.

0: That is Death Cab for Cutie. I will follow you into the dark on Norwalk's Voice of the Firelands, 95.3 WLKR. 73 degrees outside right now at 6:20. Coming up, more music for you from Sam Fender and Bjork. Your weather forecast is next on 95.3.
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0: 95.3 WLKR weather brought to you by Norwalk Heating and Air Conditioning. Falls in the air, cooler temperatures right around the corner. And when you're ready to turn on the heat, Norwalk Heating and Air Conditioning is ready to keep your home cool.

0: Comfortable. From the first cool morning to the coldest winter day, count on Norwalk Heating and Air Conditioning. From the National Weather Service, a heat advisory remaining in effect until 8 o'clock tonight. We'll see partly sunny skies today, a high near 93 and index values as high as 103. Slight chance for some showers overnight tonight, partly cloudy, low of around 74. Then tomorrow, showers and thunderstorms possible throughout the day. Mostly sunny skies with a high near 89. Right now in Milan at the Radio Ranch, it's 73.
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2: 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The Huron County Growth Partnership hosted its inaugural Huron County Economic Forum on August 27th, bringing together 150-plus local business leaders, state and local officials, and community stakeholders for a full morning of data, panel discussions, and firsthand investment stories focused on the county's economic future. Speakers returned to a common thread. Huron County's manufacturing-driven economy is strong, but sustaining that strength will depend on addressing a growing workforce and housing challenge. A woman from Texas has been sentenced to prison time after pleading guilty to a publisher's clearinghouse fraud scheme where she stole nearly $100,000 from an elderly couple in Erie County. The Sandusky Register says that 31-year-old Chanel Ellis will serve 2 to 3 years in prison and will have to pay back $99,000 in restitution. Road closures in Sandusky, a portion of Venice Road between Superior Street and Old Street, will be closed today for road repair work and is expected to reopen Thursday morning. Also, Huntington Avenue between Lakeshore Avenue and Wamajo Drive will be closed Thursday to allow for the placement of a home at 1129 Huntington Avenue as part of the Welcome Home Ohio program. The City of Willard is hosting a Thursday lunch concert series this month. It will start tomorrow with music from Gary Meadows and downtown lunch specials from Willard restaurants. The concerts will take place at the downtown Willard Doster stage from 11:30 a.m. to 1 p.m. And that's your local news on 95.3 WLKR. I'm Josh Bowman. Up next, we'll check out sports.
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1: Now a look at sports. We'll start with some high school sports. In high school volleyball last night, was Sylvania Northview over Norwalk 3-0. St. Paul defeated Mapleton 3-1. Monroeville over Crestview 3-1. South Central beat Western Reserve in 3. New London downed Plymouth in a sweep. Colonel Crawford defeated Willard 3-0. Margaretta beat Northwood 3-1. It was Gibsonburg over Sandusky St. Mary 3-0. And Perkins defeated Port Clinton 3-0. Baseball, the Cleveland Guardians winners last night 6-1 at home against Toronto. Gavin Williams was dealing last night, striking out a career-high 13 hitters. The Guards' offense got 3 2-run homers, coming from Patrick Bailey, Angel Martinez, and a pinch-hit 2-run shot from Angel Henao.
2: Swung on, hit a ton, deep left field, down the line, it is gone! On a pinch-hit, first pitch, 2-run homer down the left field line, deep onto the home run porch for Angel Henao.
1: 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Joey Cantillo pitches tonight for the Guards. And in Frontier League Independent Baseball, the Lake Erie Crushers won 5-2 at Windy City last night. The Crushers, they take on the Thunderbolts again this evening. That's your sports.
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1: From the National Weather Service, a look at your forecast on 95.3 WLKR. A heat advisory in effect until 8 o'clock tonight. Sunny, a high today of 93. Heat index values as high as 103. Chance of showers and storms, mainly overnight tonight. Partly cloudy, a low of 74. And a chance of showers and thunderstorms Thursday. Mostly sunny, a high of 89. Heat index as high as 97.
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0: That is George Harrison, my sweet lord, on Norwalk's Voice of the Firelands, 95.3 WLKR, 72 degrees outside right now, 6:41. 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In the calendar, we have the Marblehead Lighthouse Historical Society holding tours of the lighthouse. These are available daily from noon till 4 through September 7th. The cost for this, $5. All the other exhibits, Keeper's House, U.S. Life Saving Station, and Quarry are free of charge. We have the Huron County Humane Society hosting bingo night at the Norwalk Eagles Club. Doors open up at 4:30. Early bird bingo is at 5:30. They'll have cash prizes, pull tabs, and food. That event is open to the public ages 18 and up to play. Also going on today, the American Red Cross is having a blood drive at the Marblehead VFW Hall. 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I've got more music for you from Hozier and Neighborhood. 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
3: Good morning, I'm Josh Bowman from the National Weather Service. A heat advisory remains in effect until 8 p.m. tonight. Sunny, a high of 93 today. Heat index as high as 103. And tonight, a chance of showers and storms, mainly overnight. Partly cloudy with a low of 74. 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September marks Hunger Action Month, a time when communities across the country raise awareness of food insecurity, and a Second Harvest Food Bank of North Central Ohio wants everyone to get involved. Here are some ways you can help this month. 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And follow and share Second Harvest work on social media. The Huron County Growth Partnership hosted its inaugural Huron County Economic Forum on August 27th, bringing together 150-plus local business leaders, state and local officials, and community stakeholders for a full morning of data, panel discussions, and firsthand investment stories focused on the county's economic future. Speakers returned to a common thread. Huron County's manufacturing-driven economy is strong, but sustaining that strength will depend on addressing a growing workforce and housing challenge. A woman from Texas has been sentenced to prison time after pleading guilty to a Publisher's Clearinghouse fraud scheme where she stole nearly $100,000 from an elderly couple in Erie County. The Sandusky Register says that 31-year-old Chanel Ellis will serve 2 to 3 years in prison and will have to pay back $99,000 in restitution. Road closures in Sandusky. A portion of Venice Road between Superior Street and Old Street will be closed today for road repair work and is expected to reopen Thursday morning. Also, Huntington Avenue between Lakeshore Avenue and Wamajo Drive will be closed Thursday to allow for the placement of a home at 1129 Huntington Avenue as part of the Welcome Home Ohio program. Sports, the Cleveland Guardians, a big win last night, 6-1 over Toronto. And that's your local news headlines on 95.3 WLKR. I'm Josh Bowman. Up next, the latest in world and national news.
4: AP News, I'm Marcela Sanchez. Chevron has confirmed it will expand its operations in Venezuela just days after President Trump announced a deal to develop the nation's oil reserves and give the Pentagon a stake in the profits. Joint venture plans include investing more than $7 billion over the next 5 years, more than doubling production to approximately

0: approximately 600,000 barrels a day compared to 2026. The announcement comes a day after a U.S. official said Chevron officials and Energy Secretary Chris Wright were expected to visit Venezuela today, where the new investment will be formally unveiled. A U.S. Postal Service whistleblower says the agency's work to comply with President Trump's mail ballot order is rushed and sloppy. AP Washington correspondent Sagar Magani has more.
1: The whistleblower statement released by Democratic Senator Richard Blumenthal contends the Postal Service is set to launch an error-riddled computerized system that could lead to huge numbers of mail ballots being rejected. Blumenthal says it's designed to disenfranchise millions of Americans before the midterm elections. The system's part of the president's executive order limiting mail voting. A federal judge has temporarily blocked it, and the order may ultimately be back before the Supreme Court. Sagar Magani, Washington.
0: In Massachusetts, U.S. Senator Ed Markey secured the Democratic nomination in the state's Senate primary as he seeks a third term. The 80-year-old defeated U.S. Representative Seth Moulton. The 47-year-old had attempted to argue that it was time to do away with the status quo in his pursuit to oust Markey. World shares tumbled after stocks slipped on Wall Street and as the global bond market sell-off deepened. More stories at apnews.com. This is AP News.
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That is Maggie Rogers with Light on Norwalk's Voice of the Firelands, 95.3 WLKR. 73 degrees outside right now at 7:09. It is September 2nd. It's time to hop into the time machine. To take you back in time, 125 years to 1901, when Theodore Roosevelt gave his famous speech where he said, "Speak softly and carry a big stick." 81 years ago, 1945, Japan formally surrendered, officially ending World War II. It was in 1973, on this day 53 years ago, when Lord of the Rings author J.R.R. Tolkien died from an ulcer at the age of 81. 40 years ago, 1986, Kathy Evelyn Smith was sentenced to 3 years in prison for killing John Belushi with a drug overdose. 31 years ago, 1995, the Rock and Roll Hall of Fame opened with a benefit concert featuring James Brown, Johnny Cash, Bob Dylan, and Aretha Franklin. And it was 13 years ago in 2013 when Diana Nyad became the first person to swim the shark-infested waters from Cuba to Florida without a cage for protection. She was 64 at the time, and it took her around 53 hours. So there you have it, back in time. September 2nd on the way, your birthdays and anniversaries. Right now, some Mighty Mighty Boss Tones, The Impression That I Get.

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0: That is Goose with Good Times End Times on Norwalk's Voice of the Firelands, 95.3 WLKR. It is 73 degrees outside right now at 7:21. 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Starting with celebrity birthdays today, Cat Williams is 55. Salma Hayek, 60 today. Keanu Reeves is 62. Mark Harmon, 75. And Terry Bradshaw is 78 today. 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
1: 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The Jubilego Music and Arts Festival will take place at Indian Trail Campground on Friday, September 25th through Saturday the 26th. On September 8th, American Aquarium will play the Beachland Ballroom. On Friday, September 11th, OAR will perform at Blossom Music Center as part of their Three Decades Tour. Billy Idol will then perform at Blossom on Sunday, September 13th as part of his It's a Nice Day to Tour Again Tour. Also on the 13th, Elvis Costello and the Imposters will play with Charlie Sexton at the Agora in Cleveland. 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
0: 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From the National Weather Service, a heat advisory remaining in effect through 8 o'clock tonight. Partly sunny skies today. We'll see a high near 93. Heat index values will be as high as 103. There is a slight chance for some showers tonight. We'll see partly cloudy skies, a low of around 74. Then tomorrow, a chance for some showers and thunderstorms. Mostly sunny with a high near 89. Right now in Milan at the Radio Ranch, it's 73.
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2: 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The Huron County Growth Partnership hosted its inaugural Huron County Economic Forum on August 27th, bringing together 150-plus local business leaders, state and local officials, and community stakeholders for a full morning of data, panel discussions, and firsthand investment stories focused on the county's economic future. Speakers returned to a common thread. Huron County's manufacturing-driven economy is strong, but sustaining that strength will depend on addressing a growing workforce and housing challenge. A woman from Texas has been sentenced to prison time after pleading guilty to a publisher's clearinghouse fraud scheme where she stole nearly $100,000 from an elderly couple in Erie County. The Sandusky Register says that 31-year-old Chanel Ellis will serve 2 to 3 years in prison and will have to pay back $99,000 in restitution. Road closures in Sandusky, a portion of Venice Road between Superior Street and Old Street, will be closed today for road repair work and is expected to reopen Thursday morning. Also, Huntington Avenue between Lakeshore Avenue and Wamajo Drive will be closed Thursday to allow for the placement of a home at 1129 Huntington Avenue as part of the Welcome Home Ohio program. The City of Willard is hosting a Thursday lunch concert series this month. It will start tomorrow with music from Gary Meadows and downtown lunch specials from Willard restaurants. The concerts will take place at the downtown Willard Doster stage from 11:30 a.m. to 1 p.m. And that's your local news on 95.3 WLKR. I'm Josh Bowman. Up next, we'll check out sports.
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2: Now a look at sports. We'll start with some high school sports. In high school volleyball last night was Sylvania Northview over Norwalk 3-0. St. Paul defeated Mapleton 3-1. Monroeville over Crestview 3-1. South Central beat Western Reserve in 3. New London downed Plymouth in a sweep. Colonel Crawford defeated Willard 3-0. Margaretta beat Northwood 3-1. It was Gibsonburg over Sandusky St. Mary 3-0. And Perkins defeated Port Clinton 3-0. Baseball, the Cleveland Guardians winners last night 6-1 at home against Toronto. Gavin Williams was dealing last night, striking out a career-high 13 hitters. The Guards' offense got 3 2-run homers, coming from Patrick Bailey, Angel Martinez, and a pinch-hit 2-run shot from Angel Henao.
4: Swung on, hit a ton, deep left field, down the line, it is gone! On a pinch-hit, first pitch, 2-run homer down the left field line, deep onto the home run porch for Angel Henao.
2: 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Joey Cantillo pitches tonight for the Guards. And in Frontier League Independent Baseball, the Lake Erie Crushers won 5-2 at Windy City last night. The Crushers, they take on the Thunderbolts again this evening. That's your sports.
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1: From the National Weather Service, a look at your forecast on 95.3 WLKR. A heat advisory in effect until 8 o'clock tonight. Sunny, a high today of 93. Heat index values as high as 103. Chance of showers and storms, mainly overnight tonight. Partly cloudy, a low of 74. And a chance of showers and thunderstorms Thursday. Mostly sunny, a high of 89. Heat index as high as 97.
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The song written and composed by Paul Leka. It was the biggest hit by the 1960s Ohio-based rock group, the Lemon Pipers. It was the title track of their debut album, and it was one of the first bubblegum pop chart toppers. It became a gold record. It spent 13 weeks on the U.S. Billboard Hot 100, hit number one in 1968, sold over a million copies, and remained on the chart for 3 months. Your last classic today from the Lemon Pipers. This is Green Tambourine.

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0: 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From the National Weather Service, a heat advisory in effect until 8 o'clock tonight. We've got partly sunny skies today, high near 93, and heat index values as high as 103. A chance for some showers overnight tonight with partly cloudy skies, a low around 74. And tomorrow, a chance for some showers and thunderstorms, mostly sunny skies, and a high near 89. Right now in Milan at the Radio Ranch, it's 75 degrees.
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2: Good morning, I'm Josh Bowman from the National Weather Service. A heat advisory remains in effect until 8 p.m. tonight. Sunny, a high of 93 today. Heat index as high as 103. And tonight, a chance of showers and storms, mainly overnight. Partly cloudy with a low of 74. 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September marks Hunger Action Month, a time when communities across the country raise awareness of food insecurity, and a Second Harvest Food Bank of North Central Ohio wants everyone to get involved. Here are some ways you can help this month. 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And follow and share Second Harvest work on social media. The Huron County Growth Partnership hosted its inaugural Huron County Economic Forum on August 27th, bringing together 150-plus local business leaders, state and local officials, and community stakeholders for a full morning of data, panel discussions, and firsthand investment stories focused on the county's economic future. Speakers returned to a common thread. Huron County's manufacturing-driven economy is strong, but sustaining that strength will depend on addressing a growing workforce and housing challenge. A woman from Texas has been sentenced to prison time after pleading guilty to a publisher's clearinghouse fraud scheme where she stole nearly $100,000 from an elderly couple in Erie County. The Sandusky Register says that 31-year-old Chanel Ellis will serve 2 to 3 years in prison and will have to pay back $99,000 in restitution. Road closures in Sandusky. A portion of Venice Road between Superior Street and Old Street will be closed today for road repair work and is expected to reopen Thursday morning. Also, Huntington Avenue between Lakeshore Avenue and Wamajo Drive will be closed Thursday to allow for the placement of a home at 1129 Huntington Avenue as part

0: of the Welcome Home Ohio program. Sports, the Cleveland Guardians, a big win last night, 6-1 over Toronto. And that's your local news headlines at 95.3 WLKR. I'm Josh Bowman. Up next, the latest in world and national news.
1: AP News, I'm Marcela Sanchez. Iran has fired on Gulf neighbors after the U.S. military's strikes focused on Iranian military targets. AP correspondent Charles Deledesma reports.
2: An Iranian drone attack Wednesday has sparked a blaze in Kuwait City, and Bahrain intercepted incoming drones following a night of American bombardment that included a deadly strike on a wedding party. Iranian officials say at least 5 people were killed, including a child, and at least 68 wounded. After a respite for more than a month, fighting between the US and Iran has increased since the weekend after the American military hit Iranian rocket launchers on an island in the Strait of Hormuz, saying Iran was planning to use them to shoot mines into the waterway. Iran retaliated by firing missiles at American bases in Jordan, which were all intercepted. I'm Charles Deledesma.
1: Chevron says it will expand its operations in Venezuela. Chevron officials and Energy Secretary Chris Wright are expected to visit Venezuela today, where the new investment will be formally unveiled. The announcement comes just days after President Trump announced a deal to develop the nation's oil reserves and give the Pentagon a stake in the profits. The Department of Justice has filed a federal lawsuit against the school system in Kansas City, Kansas, over its policies on transgender students. The lawsuit comes more than a year after the Education Department first said it was investigating 4 districts in Kansas, following a complaint from the Defense of Freedom Institute. The conservative group alleged the schools had policies that prevented them from disclosing a student's transgender status to parents without the student's consent. Bank of America has confirmed the woman killed in Monday's random stabbing in Times Square was Aaron Piacenti, one of its employees. The other victim is a 68-year-old man who remains hospitalized. This is AP News.
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That is Modest Mouse with Dashboard on Norwalk's Voice of the Firelands, 95.3 WLKR. 76 degrees outside at 8:12. It is time to play the Quickie Quiz today. You will be playing for a pair of tickets to see Elvis Costello and the Imposters with Charlie Sexton on the Radio Soul. Songs of Elvis Costello from the early days to the late hours tour. That show coming up on September 13th at the Agora in Cleveland. If you want to go, just be the first person to correctly answer the Quickie Quiz question. Your question for today, 1/3 of us say that this was our favorite thing to do with our family while growing up. What is it? According to a survey, 1/3 of us say that this was our favorite thing to do with our family while we were growing up. What is it? Want to take a guess? Give me a call, 663-495-3419, 609-495-3. 1/3 of us say that this was our favorite thing to do with our family while we were growing up. What is it? Call me now. Good luck.

0: That is Infinity Song with Hurricane on Norwalk's Voice of the Firelands, 95.3 WLKR. Playing the quickie quiz. The question today, a third of us say that this was our favorite thing to do with our family while we were growing up. What is it? We had Matt in Monroeville figuring out that it is playing board games. Yeah, so a third of us say that playing board games is our favorite thing to do with our family while we were growing up. Matt, the winner today, got himself a couple of tickets to go see Elvis Costello, that show coming up on September 13th at the Agora in Cleveland. And I will have another chance for you to win the quickie quiz tomorrow. Around 8:10, another chance, though, to win today. Coming up in about an hour, it is Food and Fun Wednesday. I'll have a gift certificate for the Red Shamrock in Norwalk, so stay tuned for that. I've also got music lined up for you from Bright Eyes and Audio Slave. Your weather forecast is next on 95.3.
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1: 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From the National Weather Service, there is a heat advisory in effect until 8 o'clock tonight. Partly sunny today, a high near 93, and heat index values as high as 103. A slight chance for some showers and thunderstorms overnight tonight. Partly cloudy, low around 74. Then tomorrow, a chance for some showers and thunderstorms. Mostly sunny, a high near 89. Right now, Milan at the Radio Ranch, it's 77 degrees.
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2: Good morning, I'm Josh Bowman. 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The Huron County Growth Partnership hosted its inaugural Huron County Economic Forum on August 27th, bringing together 150-plus local business leaders, state and local officials, and community stakeholders for a full morning of data, panel discussions, and firsthand investment stories focused on the county's economic future. Speakers returned to a common thread. Huron County's manufacturing-driven economy is strong, but sustaining that strength will depend on addressing a growing workforce and housing challenge. A woman from Texas has been sentenced to prison time after pleading guilty to a Publisher's Clearinghouse fraud scheme where she stole nearly $100,000 from an elderly couple in Erie County.

0: County. The Sandusky Register says that 31-year-old Chanel Ellis will serve 2 to 3 years in prison and will have to pay back $99,000 in restitution. Road closures in Sandusky. A portion of Venice Road between Superior Street and Old Street will be closed today for road repair work and is expected to reopen Thursday morning. Also, Huntington Avenue between Lakeshore Avenue and Wamajo Drive will be closed Thursday to allow for the placement of a home at 1129 Huntington Avenue as part of the Welcome Home Ohio program. The City of Willard is hosting a Thursday lunch concert series this month. It will start tomorrow with music from Gary Meadows and downtown lunch specials from Willard restaurants. The concerts will take place at the downtown Willard Doster stage from 11:30 a.m. to 1 p.m. And that's your local news on 95.3 WLKR. I'm Josh Bowman. Up next, we'll check out sports.
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0: Now a look at sports. We'll start with some high school sports. In high school volleyball last night was Sylvania Northview over Norwalk 3-0. St. Paul defeated Mapleton 3-1. Monroeville over Crestview 3-1. South Central beat Western Reserve in 3. New London downed Plymouth in a sweep. Colonel Crawford defeated Willard 3-0. Margaretta beat Northwood 3-1. It was Gibsonburg over Sandusky St. Mary 3-0. And Perkins defeated Port Clinton 3-0. Baseball, the Cleveland Guardians winners last night 6-1 at home against Toronto. Gavin Williams was dealing last night, striking out a career-high 13 hitters. The Guards' offense got 3 2-run homers, coming from Patrick Bailey, Angel Martinez, and a pinch-hit 2-run shot from Angel Henao.
2: Swing on, hit a ton, deep left field, down the line, it is gone! On a pinch hit, first pitch, 2-run homer down the left field line, deep onto the home run porch for Angel Henao.
0: Tom Hamilton on the call there in the Guardians Radio Network. Cleveland hosts the Blue Jays again tonight at 6:40 on 95.3 WLKR. Joey Cantillo pitches tonight for the Guards. And in Frontier League Independent Baseball, the Lake Erie Crushers won 5-2 at Windy City last night. The Crushers, they take on the Thunderbolts again this evening. That's your sports.
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0: From the National Weather Service, a look at your forecast on 95.3 WLKR. A heat advisory in effect until 8 o'clock tonight. Sunny, a high today of 93. Heat index values as high as 103. Chance of showers and storms, mainly overnight tonight. Partly cloudy, a low of 74. And a chance of showers and thunderstorms Thursday. Mostly sunny, a high of 89. Heat index as high as 97.
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0: That is Bruce Springsteen. I'm on fire on Norwalk's Voice of the Firelands, 95.3 WLKR, 78 degrees outside right now at 8:41. 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In the calendar, we have the Huron County Humane Society hosting bingo night tonight. That's at the Norwalk Eagles Club. Doors open up at 4:30. The early bird bingo starts at 5:30. We'll have cash prizes, pull tabs, and food. That event is open to the public ages 18 and up to play. The American Red Cross is holding a blood drive at the Marblehead VFW Hall today. That's from noon till 5. You can schedule an appointment at redcrossblood.org, or you can use the Red Cross Blood Donor app. And the Marblehead Lighthouse Historical Society is having tours of the lighthouse. These are daily from noon till 4 through September 7th. The cost is $5 for that, but all of the other exhibits, the Keeper's House, U.S. Life Saving Station, and Quarry are free of charge. And if you'd like more information on these and other events happening in the community, you can get that at WLKRradio.com's community calendar. 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
1: 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From the National Weather Service, a heat advisory in effect today until 8 o'clock tonight. Partly sunny skies. We'll see a high near 93, but heat index values as high as 103. A slight chance for some showers tonight. We'll have partly cloudy skies, a low of around 74. Then tomorrow, a chance for some showers and thunderstorms, mostly sunny, with a high near 89. Right now, Milan at the Radio Ranch, it's 79 degrees.
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0: That is Incubus with Warning on Norwalk's Voice of the Firelands, 95.3 WLKR. And it is time for the fun of Food and Fun Wednesday with Jill from Shores and Islands. How are you doing today?
1: Hey, good morning. I'm doing great today. Beautiful sunny day. Thanks for having me in.
0: Beautiful sunny day. It's a little hot, but it's fine. We'll get through it. It's, you know, that time of year.
1: Heat advisory, what?
0: It's fine. It's fine. Well, the good thing.
1: I love you're like, it's fine. It's fine. Everything's fine.
0: It's fine. Everything's fine. It is September. This is the time of year where it could be 40 degrees and 90 degrees in the same day. Right. So
1: welcome to Ohio.
0: Welcome to Ohio. But that's the great thing about shoresandislands.com. Yes. Your website makes nice it easy. Segue. Yeah. You can figure out how to plan your day based off of the weather fluctuations.
1: Right. You need to be indoors where there's AC or you want to be out enjoying the sunshine.
0: Yes. Yeah, so you can do all of that there. But assuming the weather will be nice and seasonable. Well, I guess not Ohio season. Whatever. I'm not going to get into Ohio weather and the seasons and what happens because we don't know.
1: Let's just say we hope it doesn't rain.
0: We hope it doesn't rain all weekend or that it is horribly hot because we've got the Perch Peach Pierogi and Polka Festival coming up.
1: It's the Four Peas Festival in Port Clinton. It kicks off Friday afternoon at 4 o'clock. If you love those foods, and who doesn't? I mean, local perch. You get, you know, like your Polish heritage with the pierogies, and they also will have kielbasa. It just doesn't sound as good because it doesn't start with a P.
0: It's fine.
1: But that will be there as well. And then they bring in, you know, those fresh Catawba peaches to make peach pie. And then they round it all out with polka music, live polka bands playing all weekend long. You can even learn how to polka dance.
0: Oh,
1: there's free polka lessons at 4 o'clock both Saturday and Sunday. It all takes place in a huge tent on Perry Street by the Knights of Columbus Hall in Port Clinton. And you can get carry out as well. So if you just are looking for a bite to eat, you can go down there and get your perch peach pierogies and take them home and enjoy them there.
0: Yeah, or take them to Milan and get some melon ice cream to go with it. It's the Melon Festival.
1: Absolutely. It's Melon Festival weekend. Now, it kicks off Friday night with just the food trucks. The food trucks are there. They're set up. They're ready to go. So they open just for the evening. So again, if you're just looking for a bite to eat Friday night from 6 until 10, you can visit all of the different food vendors. Then the full festival gets underway Saturday morning with all kinds of great live entertainment. They've got their classic car show. They've got their parade on Sunday. All kinds of melon related activities. They have a midway with rides for the kids, great vendors, and of course you can support a lot of the Edison High School groups that are serving food, like the music boosters and the drama boosters and the band boosters and the athletic boosters. All of them,
0: the boosters will be boosting.
1: They will be boosting this weekend, absolutely. So head down to the Milan Festival, and that continues through Monday. So hopefully if you get the holiday off on Monday, you can go down and enjoy the Melon Festival.
0: Yeah, also going on this weekend in different locations, there's strongman stuff happening.
1: Right, so Strongman Champions League, international feats of strength competition. These are these like huge guys.
0: They're like pulling boats and trucks and all of the things.
1: Exactly, well this year, so first day of the event is going to be in Port Clinton, and it's called Rally on the Runway. It's happening at the Erie Ottawa International Airport in Port Clinton, and they are pulling an airplane.
0: Ooh.
1: One of those huge World War II bomber situations.
0: Oh, one of those big old honking warplanes. All right.
1: Yes, from the Liberty Aviation Museum. So that is going to be a one.

0: of a kind, can only happen here, strongman event. And around that, they are shutting down some of the runway there. They're going to bring in a bunch of different vehicles for like a touch a truck situation.
1: Oh, neat.
0: So emergency vehicles, tractors, construction trucks, things like that, that the kids can check out. And they're going to have all kinds of food trucks set up there as well. Big festival atmosphere. Gates open at noon for that. And then the strongman competitions will kind of be peppered throughout the day. I think there's three big events that take place in Port Clinton, and then three big events on Sunday in downtown Sandusky. So similar to what we did in Sandusky last year with Strongman Champions League. Again, all of the competitions will start at 1 o'clock. They will be at the foot of Columbus Avenue in downtown Sandusky on Sunday. I don't think they're pulling a boat this year, but they are doing like the Atlas Stones and deadlifts and all kinds of just, again, crazy feats.
1: Well, they're pulling a plane the day before, so
0: they need to take a little.
1: Yeah, they can take a little
0: keg toss. I don't remember what exactly the activities they're doing in Sandusky, but you can find the list of activities on our website. And additionally, in downtown Sandusky, the Sandusky Library is doing a Little Legends Challenge.
1: It's so cute.
0: So if you want to take the kiddos down there,

0: on Prime. So just go to Amazon Prime and search Strongman Champions League Sandusky, and you get a preview of what's happening this weekend.
1: Oh, very cool. Yeah. And you can always go to shoresandislands.com and get information on these. So if you want to know more about the Strongman, you're like, I don't want to watch the documentary, but I kind of want to know more about it. You're like, you'll have links there to it.
0: Absolutely.
1: You know, from these informational pages. And then if you're like, I don't care about the Strongman, but I still want to do something else, you can find it there.
0: Absolutely.
1: At Shores and Islands, you can find all of the upcoming. There's still a ton of festivals that are going on and
0: festival
1: coming up.
0: Season. We're really heading into the fall. I just posted like our big, like, what are the top 25 things to do in the month of September? There's so much happening coming up. So lots to look forward to. Summer's not over yet. Get out and enjoy the Shores and Islands.
1: Yeah, so shoresandislands.com is the website. Go check it out. Save it. Bookmark it. Download things. Use it. And have all of the information right there at your fingertips whenever you need it. So, Jill, thank you once again for coming in. And we'll check in next week.
0: Sounds good.
1: On the way. More music for you from Imagine Dragons. Right now, it is Pete Yorn, Strange Condition.

0: 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Whatever we want.
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0: 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From the National Weather Service, a heat advisory in effect until 8 o'clock tonight. We've got partly sunny skies today, a high near 93, and heat index values as high as 103. A chance for some showers overnight tonight, partly cloudy, low of around 74. Then tomorrow, a chance for some showers and thunderstorms, mostly sunny, though, with a high near 89 degrees.
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That is U2, Street of Dreams on Norwalk's Voice of the Firelands, 95.3 WLKR. So, but you know, if you're somebody who likes to wear Hawaiian shirts or participate in various things where, you know, you get to wear fun shirts or whatever, here's another thing. Keep it in mind if this is something you're interested in or if it's just something you want to try out. German designer has created a summer Hawaiian shirt with an abstract pattern that supposedly works as a camouflage for AI-powered surveillance cameras. So it's being called Digital Camo. It has a Hawaiian shirt vibe. It's got bright colors, but the pattern is closer to random shapes than something floral. So the designer says it can make you invisible to many AI-powered cameras because AI doesn't know what a human is. It just learned what they look like, you know, based on training. So the pattern confuses it. So ironically, this design was created with help from AI. But, you know, AI is always learning. So if it hides humans for now, it will not work forever. So your futuristic invisibility cloak, not going to be super futuristic for very long. But hey, you know. I think we should just start like wearing weird masks and like gluing stuff to our heads so that we can just really confuse it. Just really make it think that humans just look ridiculous on the way. More music for you. Going to hear from 21 Pilots and the Bare Naked Ladies. Your weather is next on 95.3. Snoop.

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1: 95.3 WLKR weather brought to you by Norwalk Heating and Air. Fall is in the air and cooler temperatures right around the corner. When you're ready to turn up the heat, Norwalk Heating and Air Conditioning is ready to keep your home comfortable from the first cool morning to the coldest winter day. Count on Norwalk Heating and Air Conditioning. From the National Weather Service, a heat advisory in effect till 8 o'clock tonight. Gradually going to see sunshine, sunny skies today. High near 93 and heat index values will be as high as 103. A slight chance for some showers overnight tonight. We will see partly cloudy skies, a low of around 74. Then tomorrow, a chance for some showers and thunderstorms, otherwise mostly sunny with a high near 89.
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That is the Bare Naked Ladies. It's all been done on Norwalk's Voice of the Firelands, 95.3 WLKR. And that's going to do it for me. Kelly Rose coming in next. She'll have music lyric trivia for you. She will have your Cover Me Wednesday lunch block of music after your news at noon. And so much more going on with the Midday Show with Kelly Rose. So stay tuned for that. We got the captain, Chris Morgan, coming in at 3 today. He's here till 6 o'clock. Then we got the Guards taking on Toronto. 6:40 is when the first pitch for that game happens. Of course, you can listen to that game here on 95.3. And then I will be back in the morning at 6. I'll talk to you then. Gonna leave you now with Panic at the Disco. The Disco.

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1: AP News, I'm Marcela Sanchez. Treasury Secretary Scott Bessent says Chevron is positioned for success in Venezuela. Speaking on Fox and Friends, Bessent said no American firm knows how to operate in Venezuela better than Chevron. The energy giant is set to announce its planned investments there after the Trump administration announced a deal giving the U.S. government and private firms control of a sizable portion of the country's oil. Canadian Prime Minister Mark Carney is pushing back.

0: attack against President Trump on trade.
1: The president signed an order renaming Lake Ontario Lake America.
2: Who's the worst to deal with on trade? And I said, that's easy. Canada.
1: Mark Carney says President Trump needs to stop trying to be tough on trade.
3: When the Americans stop doing memes, stop throwing shade, stop trying to be tough, and start being serious about having those discussions, we can have those discussions.
1: Carney is critical of the terms of the talks.
3: Canadian industries either would be subsidiaries effectively of the United States industries, or would put in place terms where those industries would be gradually wound down in Canada.
1: Audio from CTV. President Trump has also repeatedly talked about making Canada the 51st state. I'm Ed Donahue.
0: A Massachusetts jury is set to deliberate for a fifth day on whether Lindsay Clancy is criminally responsible for strangling her three children in 2023. Officials say some tourists previously reported missing in Nepal have made contact with authorities. Australian Prime Minister Anthony Albanese says five Australians were confirmed safe overnight, but 38 are still missing.
4: We hope, of course, for positive news further.
0: Search efforts continue after last week's floods, which have killed at least 1,100 people. This is AP News.
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That is new music from Monrovia. That's called Field Song. You were listening to Monroeville's Voice of the Firelands, 95.3 WLKR. How's it going? I'm Kelly Rose. All right. It's Wednesday. It is currently 86 degrees, partly sunny right now at the Radio Ranch on Route 250 in Milan. All right. Coming up today on your midday show, we'll have your Cover Me Wednesday lunch block of music. 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All right. On the way. Let's see. We've got some Death Cab and the Killers. Right now, it's The Cure, Lullaby on 95.3.

0: That is The Killers with Spaceman. You were listening to Monroeville's Voice of the Firelands, 95.3 WLKR. All right, I've got to take a short break here. I'll be back with your weather forecast and your community calendar. Also, we've got music from The Strokes and some Led Zeppelin. Throwing it back. That's on the way next on 95.3.
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5: 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The National Weather Service has us under a heat advisory until 8 p.m. tonight. Sunny, 93 with heat index values as high as 103 today. Tonight, a chance of showers and thunderstorms, partly cloudy, a low around 74. And a chance of some showers and thunderstorms tomorrow as well. Mostly sunny, a high near 89 with heat index values as high as 97.
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On the calendar right now, today, the Huron County Humane Society is hosting bingo night at the Norwalk Eagles Club 7-Eleven. Doors open at 4:30. Early bird bingo starts at 5:30. There will be cash prizes, pull tabs, and food. The event is open to the public aged 18 and up to play. Also today, the American Red Cross is holding a blood drive at the Marblehead VFW Hall from noon until 5. 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
0: 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The National Weather Service forecasting sunny skies today, a high near 93 with heat index values as high as 103. We are under a heat advisory until 8 p.m. Tonight, a chance of showers and thunderstorms, partly cloudy, a low around 74, and a chance of some showers and thunderstorms tomorrow. Mostly sunny throughout the day, a high near 89 with heat index values as high as 97.
6: 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Let's get back to the music.

That is Young the Giant with A Different Kind of Love. You were listening to Monroeville's Voice of the Firelands 95.3 WLKR. I'm Kelly Rose with you. You're in the middle of a 40-minute commercial-free block of music. On the way, I've got Sublime, Royal Otis, and some new stuff from Phoebe Bridgers. Right now, it's White Stripes, Icky Thump.

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That is Wet Leg with Pokemon. You were listening to Willard's Voice of the Firelands 95.3 WLKR. All right, come on up. We're going to play some Name That Lyric. I've got some Elvis Costello tickets to give to you. Playing with the Imposters, also with Charlie Sexton. It's part of the Radio Soul, the Songs of Elvis Costello from the early days to the late hours tour. That's Sunday, September 13th at the Agora in Cleveland. If you would like to go see Elvis Costello, I have your chance to win. Right now, it's Letters to Cleo. I Want You to Want Me on 95.3.

sometime around midnight. Or at least that's when you lose yourself for a minute or two. As you stand under the bar lights and the band plays some song about forgetting yourself for a while, and the piano's this melancholy soundtrack to her smile. In that white dress, she's

0: That is Alice in Chains, I Stay Away. You were listening to Monroeville's Voice of the Firelands 95.3 WLKR. Let's play some Name That Lyric. I've got some Elvis Costello and the Imposters tickets to give to you, playing with Charlie Sexton. It's part of the Radio Soul, the Songs of Elvis Costello from the Early Days to the Late Hours tour. It'll be Sunday, September 13th at the Agora Theater in Cleveland. Go to agoracleveland.com for more information. And all you have to do to win those Elvis Costello tickets is tell me the song title and the artist. Name this lyric. You say I only hear what I want to, and you say I talk so all the time, so. And I thought what I felt was simple, and I thought that I don't belong. And now that I am leaving, now I know that I did something wrong. In Sandusky, 419-609-4953, or in Norwalk, 419-663-4953 again. For a pair of tickets to see Elvis Costello and the Imposters at the Agora on September 13th, name this lyric. You say I only hear what I want to, and you say I talk so all the time, so. And I thought what I felt was simple, and I thought that I don't belong, and now that I am leaving, and now I know that I did something wrong. You know it? Give me a call. I'll be weather forecast and new winter next. Good luck.
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0: 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The National Weather Service forecasting sunny skies today, 93 degrees. Heat index values as high as 103. We are under a heat advisory until 8 p.m. tonight. Chance of showers and thunderstorms in your overnight tonight. Partly cloudy, a low around 74. And for your Thursday, chance of showers and thunderstorms. Mostly sunny, a high near 89 with heat index values as high as 97.
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0: 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The National Weather Service forecasting sunny skies today, 93 degrees with heat index values as high as 103. We are under a heat advisory until 8 p.m. tonight. Tonight, a chance of showers and thunderstorms, partly cloudy, a low around 74. And for your Thursday, a chance of showers and thunderstorms, mostly sunny, a high near 89 with heat index values as high as 97.
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That is The Verve with Lucky Man. You are listening to Attica's Voice of the Firelands 95.3 WLKR. How's it going? I'm Kelly Rose. Coming up, we've got your national and local news at noon. Also, your Cover Me Wednesday lunch block of music. I have some cover songs from the album Help 2. So we'll talk more about that in the noon hour. Of course, it is brought to you by Bluto's Hometown Tavern. So stay tuned. Right now, it's Harry Styles, as it was on 95.3.

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5: 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And follow and share Second Harvest work on social media. A woman from Texas has been sentenced to prison time after pleading guilty to a Publisher's Clearinghouse fraud scheme where she stole nearly $100,000 from an elderly couple in Erie County. The Sandusky Register says that 31-year-old Chanel Ellis will serve 2 to 3 years in prison and will have to pay back $99,000 in restitution. Road closures in Sandusky. A portion of Venice Road between Superior Street and Old Street closed today for road repair work and is expected to reopen Thursday morning. Also, Huntington Avenue between Lakeshore Avenue and Wamajo Drive will be closed Thursday to allow for the placement of a home at 1129 Huntington Avenue as part of the Welcome Home Ohio program. The City of Willard is hosting a Thursday lunch concert series this month. It will start tomorrow with music from Gary Meadows and downtown lunch specials from Willard restaurants. The concerts will take place at the downtown Willard Doster stage from 11:30 a.m. to 1 p.m. And speaking of summer concert series, due to the heat warning here going on, tonight's concert at Norwalk will be moved to the Ernsthausen Performing Arts Center at Norwalk High School. In sports, after a 6-1 win last night over Toronto, the Guards host the Blue Jays again tonight with first pitch at 6:40. You can listen to the game here on 95.3. Weather, a heat advisory in effect until 8 o'clock tonight. Sunny, a high of 93. Heat index as high as 103 today. Chance of showers and storms, mainly overnight. Partly cloudy tonight, a low of 74. I'm Josh Bowman, 95.3 WLKR Local News. Up next, the latest in world and national news headlines.
6: AP News. I'm Ed Donahue. The USS Abraham Lincoln aircraft carrier has docked in eastern Thailand after its grueling deployment in the Middle East. The U.S. Embassy in Bangkok confirmed the arrival. The ship has been supporting the U.S. war against Iran. Its deployment included a record-setting, uninterrupted time at sea of more than 250 days. Captain Dan Keeler, the USS Abraham Lincoln's commanding officer, was asked about President Trump's statement the deployment was not long enough.
7: The president speaks for himself. That's what I think about that.
8: Thank you.
9: In the appearance of the Lincoln, is this normal for a long deployment?
7: It is normal for a long deployment.
6: Concerns have grown about the Lincoln's lengthy deployment following reports of deteriorating mental health among the crew and shortages of supplies, including food and hygiene products. In Florida, Tiger Woods changed his plea to no contest to a charge of reckless driving. He earlier pleaded not guilty to driving under the influence. Authorities say deputies found 2 pain pills in Woods' pocket after the crash, and he showed signs of impairment. The judge suspended Woods' driver's license for 5 years.
10: There are no exceptions. If you were to drive for any reason at all,
6: the prosecutor in the case said 2 toxicologists found there was insufficient proof of his impairment and determined Woods had built up a pharmacological tolerance. Exclusive new polling data shows virtually every American has been targeted by scammers in some way. Scams in the U.S. have surged to a record high, causing billions in losses for Americans, but the U.S. still lags behind some other countries in tackling the problem. The U.S. Mint will start selling a $1 coin.

0: to celebrate the country's 250th birthday. Featuring President Trump's face on one side, the coin's design, approved by the U.S. Commission of Fine Arts, includes the president's face as heads, and the Great Seal of the United States as tails. This is AP News.
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It was released by Warchild Records back in March. So it's a collaborative album inspired by the landmark 1995 release Help to engage music lovers globally in support of Warchild's vital work delivering immediate aid, education, specialist mental health support, and protection to children affected by conflict around the world. So this album, like the original, which was again released in 1995, it speaks to the urgency of the humanitarian situation globally today. So when the original Help album was released in 1995, around 10% of the world's children were affected by conflict. Today, that figure has almost doubled to nearly 1 in 5 children, or 520 million children worldwide. And so if you are wondering what Warchild UK is and Warchild Records, they're driven by a single goal: ensuring a safe future for every child affected by war. So if you would like to learn more, you can go to warchild.org.uk. You can get the album there. You can donate. You can get involved. But I encourage you to go and check out their mission to help every child affected by conflict. All right. And there's quite a few. It's a great album, too. Quite a few cover songs on it, including this one from Olivia Rodrigo. This is her cover of The Magnetic Fields, The Book of Love, on 95.3's Cover Me Wednesday Lunch Block.

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Download our skill. Then tell her to start WLKR. You gotta say start. She's finicky. 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

0: Originally written by James Shelton in 1950 for a Broadway review. That song was made famous by Nina Simone in 1966 and then Jeff Buckley for his 1994 album Grace. So that is for your Cover Me Wednesday lunch, a block of music that was covered by Rouge, Aftab, and Beck. So they did that for the War Child's Records release Help 2, which again is a collaborative album. 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All right. Tune in tomorrow. I'll have your Throwback Thursday lunch block of music. 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Coming up, we'll take a look at your weather forecast. I've also got The Cure, Filter, and AWOL Nation next on 95.3.
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0: 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The National Weather Service forecasting sunny skies today, 93 degrees with heat index values as high as 103. We are under a heat advisory until 8 p.m. tonight. Tonight, a chance of showers and thunderstorms, partly cloudy, a low around 74. And for your Thursday, a chance of showers and thunderstorms, mostly sunny throughout the day, a high near 89 with heat index values as high as 97.
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0: That is AWOL Nation with Woman Woman. 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All right. Labor Day is this weekend, and WLKR wants to help you out having some melon-tastic fun at the Milan Melon Festival. 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The 69th Annual Milan Melon Festival is back with live entertainment, arts and crafts vendors, the grand parade, kids activities, 5K and fun run, all the delicious food, including the watermelon sherbet and cantaloupe ice cream, so much more. 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It's a sure thing. And a Friendship, Firelands Federal Credit Union, American Driving School, Tropical Smoothie Cafe, and Fisher Titus Medical Center. 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Always a good time. Coming up, we'll take a look at your weather forecast. Also, I've got your good news stories of the day next on 95.3.
1: 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The Jubilego Music and Arts Festival will take place at Indian Trail Campground on Friday, September 25th through Saturday the 26th. On September 8th, American Aquarium will play the Beachland Ballroom. On Friday, September 11th, OAR will perform at Blossom Music Center as part of their Three Decades Tour. Billy Idol will then perform at Blossom on Sunday, September 13th as part of his It's a Nice Day to Tour Again Tour. Also on the 13th, Elvis Costello and the Imposters will play with Charlie Sexton at the Agora in Cleveland. For more information on these and other events, or to submit your show to be added to our entertainment guide, visit our website at WLKRradio.com.
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0: 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The National Weather Service forecasting sunny skies today, a high near 93 with heat index values as high as 103. Tonight, a chance of showers and thunderstorms, partly cloudy, a low around 74. And for your Thursday, a chance of showers and thunderstorms, mostly sunny, a high near 89, heat index values as high as 97. We are under a heat advisory until 8 p.m. tonight.
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That is Death Cab for Cutie with Kath. You were listening to Vermillion's Voice of the Firelands 95.3 WLKR. It's time for your good news. 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All right, so this one, I don't know if you've seen this, if you've been following the devastating flash floods in Nepal. It's horrifying, but there is a little light in the darkness. So a principal in Nepal evacuated 900 children from a school moments before a deadly wall of water struck their town. He heard warnings about a possible flood and took immediate action. He says, quote, "I decided I shouldn't delay. Even if the flood was not coming, it was just a matter of a single day's classes. If we'd made the decision 10 minutes later, all of us, including the students and me, would

not be able to speak to you today. The wreckage of the school is shocking. Just amazing. Also, a pair of metal-detecting hobbyists found a class ring from the class of 1988 at a New York lake that was apparently lost during a day on the water 28 years ago. They posted photos on Facebook but couldn't find the owner. So they reached out to the high school it was from, and they figured out whose ring it was, a woman named Kim Rasbeck, and she was thrilled to have it back. She says they wouldn't even let her pay to have it shipped to her. And finally, firefighters and an animal control officer in San Francisco recently came to the rescue of a wild parrot that got its head stuck between panes of glass on a third floor balcony. They also checked it out. It was tired from all the struggling, but it wasn't hurt, so they released it. There you go. If you ever have a positive news story that you'd like to share, you can email me, krose@wlkrradio.com. Right now, it's Neon Trees. Everybody Talks on 95.3.

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You were listening to Willard's Voice of the Firelands, 95.3 WLKR. How's it going? I'm Kelly Rose. 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So today we're talking about National Library Card Sign-Up Month. And we have so many great public libraries. My family and I were a big fan of the Milan Public Library. Also the Norwalk Public Library. They have a couple of cool things coming up. Looks like you can celebrate the 100th anniversary of Winnie the Pooh by A.A. Milne with a month-long community reading experience filled with programs, activities, and fun for all ages. You can join for their community celebration on Wednesday, September 30th at 6 p.m. That'll be a good time. Also, something happening at the Norwalk Public Library. Of course, they have a free afternoon snacks for kids up to the age of 18. You can stop by between 3 and 4:30, kids up to the age of 18 can get free healthy after school snacks. So it doesn't matter where you go to school. So that is at the Norwalk Public Library. Make sure you follow them on their Facebook page. And happy National Library Card Sign-Up Month. Thanks for tuning in for your community coffee break.

0: 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All right, coming up, we'll take a look at your weather forecast. 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
0: 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Fall is in the air and cooler temperatures are right around the corner. When you're ready to turn up the heat, Norwalk Heating and Air Conditioning is ready to keep your home comfortable. From the first cool morning to the coldest winter day, count on Norwalk Heating and Air Conditioning. The National Weather Service has us under a heat advisory until 8 p.m. tonight. Sunny today, 93.

0: And for your Thursday, a chance of showers and thunderstorms, mostly sunny throughout the day, a high near 89 with heat index values as high as 97.
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0: That is San Diego band Almost Monday with Leaving Is Easy. You're listening to Willard's Voice of the Firelands 95.3 WLKR. I'm Kelly Rose with you. So Almost Monday, they will be playing the Newport Music Hall in Columbus. That'll be November 11th. So mark your calendars. All right, coming up, we've got a great block of music on the way. We've got some City and Color, Soundgarden, a local artist Noah Hyman, and the Stone Temple Pilots. Keep it right here on 95.3.
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0: 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The National Weather Service forecasting sunny skies today, a high near 93 with heat index values as high as 103. We are under a heat advisory until 8 p.m. tonight. In the overnight tonight, a chance of showers and thunderstorms, partly cloudy, a low around 74, and a chance of showers and thunderstorms tomorrow as well. Mostly sunny, a high near 89 with heat index values as high as 97.
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2: AP News, I'm Ed Donahue. Tiger Woods pleaded no contest to reckless driving after a rollover crash in March near his home in Florida. The AP Soccer Magani has the story.
3: The golf legend was initially charged with driving under the influence after authorities said they found pain pills in his pocket and that he showed signs of impairment. Woods was in court to enter his plea on the lesser charge, and state attorney Tom Bacadal defended his decision to accept it, saying two toxicologists found there was not enough proof Woods was impaired and he'd built up a pharmacological tolerance to the medication.
4: And if he's not impaired, guess what? I can't prove DUI.
3: A judge fined Woods $1,500 and suspended his driver's license for 5 years.
4: Of all the people in the world who should not get behind the wheel of the car, it's the gentleman who is one of the most recognizable faces on the planet.
3: Sagar Magani, Washington.
2: The crew from the USS Abraham Lincoln are taking a break in Thailand after almost 9 months at sea. The sailors and Marines aboard the nuclear-powered ship had not been on shore for more than 260 days, and reports emerged last month of deteriorating mental health among the crew as well as shortages of key food supplies. This is Commanding Officer Captain Dan Keeler.
5: We're very, very happy to be here in Padilla Beach. Thank you, Mr. Mayor, for welcoming us. It is a well-deserved break for all of the crew, and we really look forward to our time here to get a little rest and a relaxation.
2: Crew members were not immediately accessible to the media, but the Lincoln itself looked due for at least a new paint job. A federal judge is ordering the Forest Service to halt a logging project in Illinois' Shawnee National Forest. The judge found the project's approval in 2024 violated the Endangered Species Act. Stocks are higher on Wall Street. This is AP News.
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That is Matthew Sweet with Girlfriend. You were listening to Monroeville's Voice of the Firelands 95.3 WLKR. I'm Kelly Rose with you. All right, coming up, I've got your Wednesday TV reminders. Stay tuned for that. Right now, it's Alabama Shakes. I Ain't the Same.

0: That is L King, X's and O's. You were listening to Vermilion's Voice of the Firelands 95.3 WLKR. And it's time for your Wednesday TV reminders. The streaming premiere of The Mandalorian and Grogu is on Disney Plus. Sigourney Weaver is a New Republic colonel who hires Mando to rescue Jabba the Hutt's son from a gladiatorial slavery. Pedro Pascal is the Mandalorian, and Jeremy Allen White does the voice of Rada the Hutt. So we saw it in the theaters. It's like a long episode of The Mandalorian, right? If you like The Mandalorian, then this is for you. Also, America's Got Talent quarterfinals tonight at 8 on NBC. Episode 6 of Reacher, Season 4 is on Amazon. Episode 5 of Ted Lasso, Season 4 is on Apple TV. And The Runner is on Amazon. Gal Gadot plays a lawyer being forced to run across London to kill her own client in exchange for her son's life after he's kidnapped by Homeland's Damian Lewis. So there you go. Also, if you're looking for a WLKR artist on Late Night Tonight, Stevie Nicks is on a repeat of Jimmy Kimmel with guest host Jelly Roll. All right, coming up, we'll take a look at your weather forecast. Also, we got the Cars and Fiona Apple next on 95.3.
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4: 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The National Weather Service forecasting mostly sunny skies today, 93 degrees, heat index as high as 103. We are under a heat advisory until 8 p.m. tonight. Some scattered showers and thunderstorms.

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0: 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To schedule an appointment, visit redcrossblood.org or can use the Red Cross Blood Donor app. Also on Saturday, the Huron County Tire Recycling event is happening at the Huron County Fairgrounds from 9 a.m. until noon or until the trucks are full. It's for Huron County residents. The cost is $1 per tire with a 10-tire limit per vehicle. 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
8: 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The National Weather Service forecasting mostly sunny skies today, a high near 93 with heat index values as high as 103. We are under a heat advisory until 8 p.m. In the overnight tonight, some scattered showers and thunderstorms are possible, partly cloudy, a low around 74. And again, a chance of some showers and thunderstorms tomorrow, mainly in the afternoon, mostly sunny, a high near 89 with heat index values as high as 97.
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0: That is The Strokes, Someday. You were listening to Monroeville's Voice of the Firelands, 95.3 WLKR. I'm Kelly Rose. That is it for me on this Wednesday.
1: That it does.
0: I kept forgetting what day it was.
1: Same.
0: All day.
1: It's just one of those days.
0: No.
1: It ends in a Y. It's the important part.
0: It's a thing.
1: Yeah.
0: All right. Let's see. Tonight, you got a Guards game.
1: Yeah, another one.
0: Taking on Toronto. 6:05 is pregame. 6:40 is game time.
1: Mm-hmm.
0: So tune in tonight.
1: Love another win like last night.
0: That'd be cool. Mm-hmm. We'd appreciate that.
1: Right?
0: What do you got going on until then?
1: Well, we'll have a game of music trivia going on around 3:40. But other than that, just a whole lot of music.
0: Cool.
1: Mm-hmm.
0: Yeah, let's see. Tomorrow, day game.
1: Yeah.
0: I love a day game. The Guards are taking on Toronto at 1:10. We'll join Guardians Radio Network at 12:35. So, yeah, I love a day game.
1: Don't we all?
0: Good times. There's another one on a Friday, too.
1: Technically, yeah.
0: Yeah, with the rescheduled doubleheader.
1: Mm-hmm.
0: Good times.
1: Yeah, so we'll at least be able to fit in one game on Friday.
0: Yeah, that'll be nice.
1: Yeah.
0: Yeah, other than that, I'll be back tomorrow. We'll pack it all in before your Guards game. We'll have Name That Lyric. I'll have your Throwback Thursday lunch block. We've got your community community coffee break.
1: I mean, technically, you might have a community
0: calendar. I will have a community calendar. Also, good news. So, yeah, all of that stuff going on.
1: All the above.
0: Tomorrow.
1: Mm-hmm.
0: All right. Other than that, I'm just going to try to stay cool.
1: Yeah.
0: I did this morning. I got up early before the heat hit.
1: Good.
0: And I actually got some like yard work done.
1: Good.
0: So, yes.
1: About the only time to actually get it done.
0: I've been putting it off and putting it off.

0: I'm calling it my depression garden.
1: Fair.
0: So, I got up and I got some stuff done today, so it felt good. And then it got hot, and so I went inside and took a shower.
1: The heat was like, no, no more gardening.
0: Yeah, I was just like, you know what? I did some stuff.
1: Yeah.
0: I'm happy with it. I'll
1: take the important part.
0: Maybe tomorrow I'll try to do some more.
1: There you go. Provided this time it's not raining.
0: Yeah, like I am the type of person that sometimes I get really overwhelmed.
1: Yeah.
0: When I think about like an entire project I have to do, and I kind of freeze. So I have decided that I kind of saw this technique where you just decide like, you know what? I'm just going to put my shoes on.
1: Yeah.
0: So I put my shoes on and I'm like, you know what? I'm just going to go outside and see what it's like outside.
1: Yeah.
0: And I go outside and then I'm like, oh, maybe I'll start pulling some of these weeds. Maybe. So I'm trying not to put too much pressure on myself.
1: There you go.
0: And just one thing at a time, because yeah, lately it's just been like, I've been so overwhelmed with everything that I have to do that. Just like, just one thing at a time.
1: Just itemize it all.
0: Just put your shoes on.
2: Yeah.
0: That's great.
1: That's a win.
0: That's all I got to do. It's kind of like I do the same thing for my yoga practice. Mm-hmm. Like sometimes it overwhelms me just, you know, trying to get up and do an entire yoga practice and the thought of doing that. So I'm just like, you know what? I'm just going to go sit on my mat.
1: There you go.
0: I'm going to sit on my mat and see what happens.
1: If I do yoga or not, that's remains to be seen.
0: Almost always I get a little practice in, if not a full practice in. So yeah, start off small. If you're feeling overwhelmed, start off with one thing and go from there.
1: Kelly's depression thought of the day.
0: Thank you. Yeah, it's true. All right. Let's see. I'm taking off here to Florence and the Machine. Every blessing to you and yours. Stay tuned with the captain and then Guardians baseball tonight.
1: Yeah.
0: All right. Here's Dog Days Are Over on 95.3 TTFN. 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

0: Paramore with Crush, Crush, Crush on a Norwalk's 95.3 WLKR. What's up, Firelands? It's the Captain Chris Morgan back here for your Wednesday afternoon drive, hanging out and having some fun as we get you over that hump on hump day and ready for the end of the work week. But we're also prepping for some more Guards baseball tonight, looking to win another game in a row here this evening at home against the Toronto Blue Jays. We'll have pregame warm-up starting at 6:05, first pitch again at 6:40 tonight. I believe a win tonight would be three in a row, after losing a couple over the weekend to the Royals after the 7-game win streak the last week and a half prior. But I know math is hard when wins are stacking up one on top of the other. But either way, we will have more Guards baseball here later on tonight. But before then, we'll have a game of music trivia coming up later on this hour. Got a couple looks at your weather forecast as well. Definitely a hot one today. And of course, we'll have plenty of music. 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
1: Good afternoon, everybody, and happy Wednesday. We have had a very warm and humid start to the day so far across the area. The heat and humidity will continue through at least today and linger into tomorrow. Partly cloudy skies have developed across the area. That's not helping the heat and humidity, though. Partly cloudy skies will continue this afternoon. We could see a pop-up shower or thunderstorm as well out there. Winds will be sustained 10 to 15 miles per hour. If you have plans out there this afternoon, be sure to stay hydrated, but your plans look pretty good. This evening, we will continue to see partly cloudy skies, especially early on. These partly cloudy skies will likely become mostly cloudy between dinner time and sunset this evening. These clouds will bring us a continued chance for showers and thunderstorms, some of which could be strong or severe with damaging winds, some hail, and heavy rain as our main threats. Winds will be sustained 10 to 15 miles per hour through most of the evening before diminishing just a bit in the late evening hours. If you have plans out there, be sure to keep an eye to the sky just in case. Partly to mostly cloudy skies will continue for the overnight period. These clouds will hang around through sunrise tomorrow morning. These clouds will also bring us a continued chance for showers and thunderstorms across the area. Some of these storms could produce gusty winds and heavy rainfall. Winds will be sustained 5 to 10 miles per hour out there. If you have plans to be out and about late tonight or early tomorrow morning, be sure to keep an umbrella handy just in case. Temps today will remain steady in the upper 80s to low 90s with that heat index approaching 100 degrees at times. Lows tonight will only drop into the mid 70s. We do have that heat advisory that continues for the entire area until 8 p.m. this evening. Have a great afternoon and stay safe out there. 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
1: I serve a society by rocking, okay? 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

0: The struts could have been me on a North Fairfield's Voice of the Firelands 95.3 WLKR. Before that, a little Panic at the Disco when the day met the night. We'll have some more music coming up in just a few minutes, including some Talking Heads and a little bit of Goose, but a look at your weather forecast is next.
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0: 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We do still have that heat advisory in effect until 8 o'clock tonight. Otherwise, this afternoon, look for mostly sunny skies with a high of 93. Heat index values, though, as high as 103. That'll drop down to a low of 74 tonight, with some scattered showers and storms early on, then partly cloudy skies for the overnight, and then a chance of showers and storms tomorrow with a high of 89.
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0: Modest Mouse with Float on Port Clinton's 95.3 WLKR. It's that time once again, Firelands. Let's play a game of music trivia. Today, we are playing for a free pair of tickets to go see Elvis Costello and the Impostors with Charlie Sexton over at the Agora in Cleveland on September 13th. So if you want to be our winner and get yourself that pair of tickets to go see Elvis Costello on the 13th, all you've got to do is be the first to correctly answer our question. Gonna deal with the group Balu Brigada for that question here today. And that question is, where in the world is Balu Brigada from? So one more time, where is the group Balu Brigada from? If you've got the answer to that question and want to be our winner today, just hop on the phone and give me a call. Call in for Sandusky at 419-609-4953 and in Norwalk, 419-663-4953. Be the first to call and correctly answer our question, where is the group Balu Brigada from? If you're the first to correctly answer that question, you'll be our winner today and get yourself a free pair of tickets to go see Elvis Costello and the Impostors over at the Agora on September 13th. So if you've got that answer, hop on that phone and give me that call.
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0: 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We do still have that heat advisory in effect until 8 o'clock tonight. Otherwise, this afternoon, mostly sunny skies with a high of 93, but heat index values as high as 103. That'll drop down to a low of 74 tonight, with some scattered showers and thunderstorms early on, then partly cloudy skies for the overnight, then a chance of showers and storms again tomorrow with a high of 89.
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the violent femmes blister in the sun on a Bellevue's 95.3 WLKR. We've got a winner in today's game of music trivia. Our winner today is Sarah from Bellevue. She was the first to correctly answer our question, which was, where in the world is the group Balu Brigada from? And she correctly answered that Balu Brigada is from New Zealand. So congratulations, Sarah. You're our winner today. And you're going away with a free pair of tickets to go see Elvis Costello and the Imposters over at the Agora in Cleveland on September 13th. Have a great time and enjoy the show. I'm sure it's going to be a ton of fun. But now let's take a listen to that group from none other than New Zealand. Here is Balu Brigada, So Cold.

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2: AP News. I'm Ed Donahue. For the second time, the jury in Massachusetts in the Lindsey Clancy murder trial told the judge it can't agree on a verdict. Clancy doesn't deny strangling her three children in their home in 2023, but her attorney argues postpartum psychosis led to her actions. Prosecutors say Clancy knew what she was doing. Earlier, the judge questioned jurors one by one following the arrest of a woman accused of filming them as they left the courthouse the previous day. Dawn Light said her intent was not to see members of the jury, but
3: to see Lindsay, and I did see her. She's getting picked up by the van. She'll pop
4: Dawn,
3: here.
4: Dawn, no
3: That's
4: comment.
3: It.
2: Lindsay Clancy stared at the jury with no expression. As Judge William Sullivan explained to the courtroom, jurors were at an impasse on their fifth day of deliberations. The judge then sent them back out. Tiger Woods pleaded no contest to reckless driving in Florida. He was involved in a crash in March. He was originally charged with driving under the influence. Woods' license was suspended for 5 years. President Trump was asked about the case.
5: I thought it was very fair. I mean, I think he's going to have somebody drive him. I told him that a long time. Why don't you get somebody to drive you? So he's going to have somebody drive him from now on. And he's just a very special guy. I'm glad that was resolved.
2: Tiger Woods' girlfriend, Vanessa Trump, is President Trump's former daughter-in-law. The USS Abraham Lincoln is docked in Thailand after nearly 9 months at sea supporting U.S. operations against Iran. The crew hasn't been on shore for over 260 days. Reports of deteriorating mental health and food shortages emerged last month, but the Navy downplayed the problems. Shakira Fairfax is in Taiwan. Her daughter is on the Lincoln.
6: Yeah, I'm excited. I can't wait to hold her. I can't wait to snuggle up next to her.
2: The USS Lincoln is heading home soon. Stocks are higher at the closing bell. This is AP News.
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That's Babe Rainbow with Waterfall on Oak Harbor's 95.3 WLKR. What's up, Firelands? It's the Captain Chris Morgan getting into hour number two of your Wednesday afternoon drive, hanging out and having some fun as we get you over that hump on hump day and ready for the end of the work week, but also prep for some more Guards baseball tonight. They're at home taking on the Toronto Blue Jays again this evening with pregame warm-up starting at 6:05 and first pitch once again from Progressive Field at 6:40. But before then, we'll have another look at your community calendar later on this hour, a couple more looks at your weather forecast as well, and of course, plenty of music as we sit back, relax, and just try to stay cool with another scorcher out there here today. Thermometer at the Radio Ranch, I think it's somewhere directly in the sun, but sitting right around 100 right now. Yeah. It's supposed to be September. What are we doing? Ugh. Oh, well. Anyway, let's get right back to it with the Kinks. Here's Lola.

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0: The Black Crows with Jealous Again on a Mylands, Voice of the Firelands, 95.3 WLKR. Let's go ahead and take another short commercial break. We'll have a look at your weather forecast after that, but then it's right back to the music with some Civil Wars.
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1: 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We do still have that heat advisory in effect until 8 o'clock tonight. Otherwise, this afternoon, still looking at mostly sunny skies with a high of 93. Heat index values, though, as high as 103. That'll drop down to a low of 74 tonight, with some scattered showers and storms early on, then partly cloudy skies overnight, and a chance of showers and storms tomorrow with a high of 89.
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0: 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We'll be right back with another look at your weather forecast after this short commercial break. Then it's right back to the music, so don't go away.
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0: Your 95.3 weather is brought to you by Norwalk Heating and Air Conditioning. Fall is in the air and cooler temperatures are right around the corner. When you are ready to turn up the heat, Norwalk Heating and Air Conditioning is ready to keep your home comfortable. From the first cool morning to the coldest winter day, count on Norwalk Heating and Air Conditioning. We do still have that heat advisory in effect until 8 o'clock tonight. Otherwise today, mostly sunny skies with a high of 93, but heat index values as high as 103. That'll drop down to a low of 74 tonight, with some scattered showers and storms early on, then partly cloudy skies for the overnight, and a chance of showers and storms during the day tomorrow, with a high of 89.
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Need to breathe with Say It Now on Shelby's 95.3 WLKR. Make sure you stay with us. We'll have the latest local, state, and national news coming your way here at the top of the hour. But for right now, let's keep the music going with Travis. Here's Sing.

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3: 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Good afternoon, I'm Mike Lilje. A woman from Texas has been sentenced to prison time after pleading guilty to a Publishers Clearinghouse fraud scheme where she stole nearly $100,000 from an elderly couple in Erie County. The Sandusky Register says that 31-year-old Chanel Ellis will serve 2 to 3 years in prison and will have to pay back $99,000 in restitution. Road closures in Sandusky. A portion of Venice Road between Superior Street and Old Street is closed today for road repair work. The road is expected to reopen on Thursday morning. Also, Huntington Avenue between Lakeshore Avenue and Wamajo Drive will be closed Thursday to allow for the placement of a home at 1129 Huntington Avenue as a part of the Welcome Home Ohio program. September marks Hunger Action Month, a time when communities across the country raise awareness of food insecurity, and Second Harvest Food Bank of North Central Ohio wants everyone to get involved. 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The City of Willard is hosting a Thursday lunch concert series this month. It starts tomorrow with music from Gary Meadows and downtown lunch specials from Willard Restaurants. The concerts will take place at the downtown Willard Doster stage from 11:30 a.m. to 1 p.m. In sports, after a 6-1 win to open up their series with the Toronto Blue Jays last night, the Guardians and Jays are back in action tonight at 6:40, and you can hear it right here on 95.3 WLKR. A look at the weather from the National Weather Service. We are under a heat advisory until 8 p.m. this evening. There is a chance of showers and thunderstorms mainly through the overnight hours, otherwise partially cloudy, lows around 74. For tomorrow, we do have a chance of showers and thunderstorms, otherwise mostly sunny, highs nearing 89, but with heat index values as high as 97. I'm Mike Lilje, 95.3 WLKR Local News. 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
4: AP News, I'm Ben Thomas. The Iran war has escalated again following a month-long lull. Sakamagani reports President Trump remains defiant.
5: Tehran has targeted American allies across the Persian Gulf in retaliation for U.S. strikes that Iranian media say included hitting a wedding party.
6: A little love tap, but we hit them very hard last night.
5: Going forward,
6: we're prepared to do another one anytime we want.
5: Among other things, the six-month war poses a problem for Republicans trying to hold slim congressional majorities in November. The president again has shrugged off suggestions, political pressures growing for him to end the war.
6: I'm not affected by the election. Number one, I'm not running.
5: That differs from what he said just 2 weeks ago while stumping for Senator Darlene Graham.
7: Pretend, please, that I'm on the ballot.
5: Sagar Meghani, Washington.

0: Oil prices climbed another 1%, Brent crude settling above $95 per barrel. U.S. gas prices jumped 2.5 cents in the past day. AAA puts the national average above $4.12. Gains by big tech stocks and relative steadiness in oil and bond yields helped boost Wall Street. NVIDIA rallied more than 3% on the day. The S&P and the NASDAQ each gained 0.5%, while the Dow rose 295 points, or about 0.6%. A bipartisan group of lawmakers is pressing the U.S. Army to explain why it told a unit based in Europe to stop specializing in drone warfare. The 173rd Airborne Brigade was building its own drones and practicing the kind of warfare Ukraine's pioneered against Russia. In Ukraine, officials say Russian aerial attacks killed 2 civilians and wounded 6 in the central city Dnipro. The Kyiv and Odessa regions were also heavily targeted. Ukrainian President Volodymyr Zelensky is warning foreign airlines about the safety of Russian airspace due to Ukrainian drone attacks. This is AP News.
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MGMT, time to pretend on Bailey Lakes 95.3 WLKR. What's up, Firelands? It's the Captain Chris Morgan here for a little less than another hour on your Wednesday afternoon drive, hanging out and having some fun as we get you over that hump on hump day and ready for the end of the work week, but also prep for some more Guards baseball tonight. They're still at home taking on the Blue Jays with pregame warm-up starting at 6:05 and first pitch from Progressive Field tonight at 6:40. But before then, we'll have another look at your community calendar later on this hour, a couple more looks at your weather forecast as well, and of course, plenty of music as we sit back, relax, and get you ready for game time. So let's get right back to it with some Tom Petty and the Heartbreakers, American Girl.

0: bush with everything zen on Wakeman's Voice of the Firelands 95.3 WLKR. We'll have some more music coming up in just a few minutes, including a little Beck and some letters to Cleo, but a look at your weather forecast is next. It's time now for a look at your WLKR entertainment guide. Some events going on around the area. The Jubilego Music and Arts Festival will take place at Indian Trail Campground on Friday, September 25th through Saturday the 26th. On September 8th, American Aquarium will play the Beachland Ballroom. On Friday, September 11th, OAR will perform at Blossom Music Center as part of their Three Decades Tour. Billy Idol will then perform at Blossom on Sunday, September 13th as part of his It's a Nice Day to Tour Again Tour. Also on the 13th, Elvis Costello and the Imposters will play with Charlie Sexton at the Agora in Cleveland. For more information on these and other events, or to submit your show to be added to our entertainment guide, visit our website at WLKRradio.com.
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0: effect until 8 o'clock tonight. Otherwise today, still looking at mostly sunny skies with a high of 93. Heat index values as high as 103. That'll drop down to a low of 74 tonight, with some scattered showers and storms early on, then partly cloudy skies overnight, and a chance of showers and storms during the day tomorrow with a high of 89.
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0: 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Coming up on Saturday, it's a park run with Osborne Metro Park from 9 until 10 a.m. This event is a free weekly 5K open to anyone in the community to participate. For more information, call 419-625-7783. If you have an event you would like added to the community calendar, please email it to calendar@wlkrradio.com. Let's take one more short commercial break right now, and we'll have a look at your weather forecast after that. Then it's right back to the music as we get you ready for Guards Baseball.
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1: 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We do still have that heat advisory in effect until 8 o'clock tonight. Otherwise, this evening, looking at some scattered showers and storms early on, then partly cloudy skies for the overnight with a low down near 74. That'll be back up to a high of 89 tomorrow with a chance of showers and storms throughout the day, and a chance of showers tomorrow night with a low of 71.
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0: Bright eyes with four wins on a Berlin Heights 95.3 WLKR. Before we get back to some more music, as we get you ready for Cleveland Guardians baseball, let's see what's going on with the Guards heading into that matchup with the Blue Jays tonight, as Jim Rosenhaus gives us today's Guardians update.
1: Hi, this is Jim Rosenhaus with your Guardians update. The final month of the regular season is upon us, and starting pitcher Parker Messick is in the conversation for both Rookie of the Year and the Cy Young Award in the American League. And the Guardian starter says a lot of the credit for his success this season has to go to his catcher, Austin Hedges.
2: He's been the man. Even this last start, when we finished that second inning, he was coming in and he was like firing me up. But at the same time, he was like, nobody ever said this was going to be easy every time you walk out there. That's not what we signed up for. That's not what we play the game for. He goes, these aren't the fun ones. These are the ones you get through, and it's fun when you go 6-1. And, you know, that's exactly what we did. So just his leadership back there has meant the world for me. And, I mean, he's a man.
1: Guardians back at it against the Blue Jays tonight. 6:40 first pitch. Airtime for Guardians warm-up, 6:05 at Progressive Field. With your Guardians update, I'm Jim Rosenhaus.
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1: There's nearly 678,290,000 kids under 5 around the world. 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A lot, it turns out. 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